Claus bite. Oh, the morning goes missing, walking right down Main. 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

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Just trying to find some answers. 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
1: I never met you, but I wanted to invite you to the party. And you walked in with those green eyes, never stolen by nobody. 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

Maybe I've said words that I really didn't mean. But I know, every day, when a man does wrong, I know I miss you. I know I miss you.

There's good in your words, but they're always this twister. For me or for you, well, if only I knew. You cover the truth with a little red bow. It's rotten inside, so you sweeten the tone. Swear you still care for me. But the

0: 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Радіо Аверс.
1: Lately I've been living in a dream. The past feels like a better place to be. The days we spent just sitting by the sea. Empyrean skies can't compete with those eyes. The colors of that dress you love to wear. 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

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I like what you've done with the place, Carter.

So what if I fall straight out of the sky? Would I rather look back and wonder and know that I actually tried?

Halloween party, we were only 14. 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We played a game, then a game, forget the name, and the man we kissed.

You thought I'd crumble, but love isn't measured by who stays. It's measured by who rises after the goodbye. And I rose, not perfect.